0: could have been for about 10 freaks. 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
1: Way up, back up, back up, back up. 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Back up, what? Back up, what? 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Cause they all boxing, they want my dough. I can't be fist, cause enough men broke. 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
0: what? 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Me and my niggas, we VIP, walk in, no pat down, blam with up. Girl, your new nigga lame as fuck. 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Pour no flick in the Sprinter van. You can bring your friends, come bang the bus. Not just shot to a Batman them. Matt Black Rover, Batmobile. Yellow bone bitch, so the fuck on pills. Got a fake ass, but a head game real. She got me waiting, it's been 2 weeks. I could've been for about 10 freaks. Red bones,

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Back to back. Wait, bring that back? Back to back. Back to back. Back to back. Back to back. Dropping hits on hits. Huh. Back to back. Back to back. Back to back. Yeah. Back to back. Back to back. Dropping hits on hits. Yeah. Back to back. This ain't just a nap. I'm Tom Hanks. 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
1: Listen, I Google my day as soon. 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
1: Hey, thank y'all for being here. 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

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If I believe, dig it, you really didn't believe and talk about Jesus. 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Unbelievable, he sees it all. Matrix, Keanu Reeves, and all.